0: over Ceuta and Melilla, another Spanish semi-enclave on Morocco's Mediterranean coast.
1: Several Palestinians were wounded in an Israeli airstrike in Gaza Friday, just hours after US President Donald Trump announced a deal for the complete disarmament of Hamas, a deal the Israeli government says it can't accept. The agreement signed in Egypt would require Israel to pull back from territory it seized in Gaza, beyond the positions it held when the ceasefire took effect. But Israeli Prime Minister Benjamin Netanyahu's defence minister has repeatedly said Israel will remain in Gaza permanently. From Tel Aviv, Blake Sifton reports.
2: The Israeli military has recently been carrying out strikes several times per week in Gaza, aimed at targeting members of Hamas they say were involved in the October 7th attacks. We should remember that at least 1,168 Palestinians have been killed in Israeli strikes in Gaza since the ceasefire came into effect. And just a little while ago, there were reports of further airstrikes in Gaza. So the ball really now is in Israel's court about whether or not to accept this proposal. Prime Minister Netanyahu is under extraordinary pressure not to withdraw from Gaza.
1: Costa Rica's Rebecca Grinspan's emerged as the frontrunner in the first informal straw poll to choose the next United Nations Secretary General, winning 10 votes of encouragement from the 15 members of the Security Council. Seven candidates, four women, three men, are vowing to succeed Antonio Guterres, whose second five-year term expires at the end of December. The Security Council did not officially release the results, and paper ballots were destroyed after counting. And the Asian Football Confederation has joined counterparts in the Americas and Europe to oppose a move to sell off minority stakes in FIFA. Football's governing bodies propose creating a subsidiary through third parties that could have a role in organising major tournaments, including the World Cup. From bureaus worldwide, this is FSN.

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2: Down!
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1: Ten, nine. 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

0: features story news in Brussels, I'm William Denslow. The Spain's Prime Minister Pedro Sanchez has visited the enclave of Ceuta after tens of thousands of migrants crossed the border from Morocco in the space of 24 hours. At least 18 people killed. Sanchez condemned the mass crossing as an attack on Spain's territorial integrity, but stopped short of blaming Morocco, which has long claimed sovereignty over both Ceuta and Melilla. France has announced it's reinforcing controls along its border with Spain, while Italy has called for Spain to be suspended from Europe's open borders Schengen zone. Ross Cullen reports from Bordeaux.
1: Juan Jesus Vivas, who is the president of the Spanish semi-enclave, said on Friday that the situation that Ceuta is going through is absolutely unsustainable after 60,000 migrants crossed the border with Morocco into the Spanish city located on the North African coast. The Spanish Prime Minister Pedro Sanchez condemned the breach of the border during a visit to Ceuta, saying that the arrival of thousands of migrants was an attack on Spain's territorial integrity. But he stopped short from blaming Morocco, which has long claimed sovereignty over Ceuta and Melilla, another Spanish semi-enclave on Morocco's Mediterranean coast.
0: Several Palestinians were wounded in an Israeli airstrike in Gaza Friday, just hours after US President Donald Trump announced a deal for the complete disarmament of Hamas. A deal the Israeli government says it can't accept. The agreement signed in Egypt would require Israel to pull back from territory it seized in Gaza, beyond the positions it held when the ceasefire took effect. But Israeli Prime Minister Benjamin Netanyahu's defense minister has repeatedly said Israel will remain in Gaza permanently. From Tel Aviv, Blake Sifton reports.
2: The Israeli military has recently been carrying out strikes several times per week in Gaza, aimed at targeting members of Hamas they say were involved in the October 7th attacks. We should remember that at least 1,168 Palestinians have been killed in Israeli strikes in Gaza since the ceasefire came into effect. And just a little while ago, there were reports of further airstrikes in Gaza. So the ball really now is in Israel's court about whether or not to accept this proposal. Prime Minister Netanyahu is under extraordinary pressure not to withdraw from Gaza.
0: Costa Rica's Rebecca Grinspan's emerged as the frontrunner in the first informal straw poll to choose the next United Nations Secretary General, winning 10 votes of encouragement from the 15 members of the Security Council. Seven candidates, four women, three men, are vowing to succeed Antonio Guterres, whose second five-year term expires at the end of December. The Security Council did not officially release the results, and paper ballots were destroyed after counting. And the Asian Football Confederation has joined counterparts in the Americas and Europe to oppose a move to sell off minority stakes in FIFA. Football's governing bodies propose creating a subsidiary through third parties that could have a role in organising major tournaments, including the World Cup. From bureaus worldwide, this is FSN.
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1: From Feature Story News in Brussels, I'm William Denslow. Spain's Prime Minister Pedro Sanchez has visited the enclave of Ceuta after tens of thousands of migrants crossed the border from Morocco in the space of 24 hours, with at least 18 people killed. Sanchez condemned the mass crossing as an attack on Spain's territorial integrity, but stopped short of blaming Morocco, which has long claimed sovereignty over both Ceuta and Melilla. France has announced it's reinforcing controls along its border with Spain, while Italy has called for Spain to be suspended from Europe's open borders Schengen zone. Ross Cullen reports from Bordeaux.
2: Juan Jesus Vivas, who is the president of the Spanish semi-enclave, said on Friday that the situation that Ceuta is going through is absolutely unsustainable after 60,000 migrants crossed the border with Morocco into the Spanish city located on the North African coast. The Spanish Prime Minister Pedro Sanchez condemned the breach of the border during a visit to Ceuta, saying that the arrival of thousands of migrants was an attack on Spain's territorial integrity. But he stopped short from blaming Morocco, which has long claimed sovereignty over Ceuta and Melilla, another Spanish semi-enclave on Morocco's Mediterranean coast.
1: Several Palestinians were wounded in an Israeli airstrike in Gaza Friday, just hours after US President Donald Trump announced a deal for the complete disarmament of Hamas. A deal the Israeli government says it can't accept. The agreement signed in Egypt would require Israel to pull back from territory it seized in Gaza, beyond the positions it held when the ceasefire took effect. But Israeli Prime Minister Benjamin Netanyahu's defense minister has repeatedly said Israel will remain in Gaza permanently. From Tel Aviv, Blake Sifton reports.
3: The Israeli military has recently been carrying out strikes several times per week in Gaza, aimed at targeting members of Hamas they say were involved in the October 7th attacks. We should remember that at least 1,168 Palestinians have been killed in Israeli strikes in Gaza since the ceasefire came into effect. And just a little while ago, there were reports of further airstrikes in Gaza. So the ball really now is in Israel's court about whether or not to accept this proposal. Prime Minister Netanyahu is under extraordinary pressure not to withdraw from Gaza.
1: Costa Rica's Rebecca Grinspan's emerged as the frontrunner in the first informal straw poll to choose the next United Nations Secretary General, winning 10 votes of encouragement from the 15 members of the Security Council. Seven candidates, four women, three men, are vowing to succeed Antonio Guterres, whose second five-year term expires at the end of December. The Security Council did not officially release the results, and paper ballots were destroyed after counting. And the Asian Football Confederation has joined counterparts in the Americas and Europe to oppose a move to sell off minority stakes in FIFA. Football's governing bodies propose creating a subsidiary through third parties that could have a role in organising major tournaments, including the World Cup. From bureaus worldwide, this is FSN.
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1: From Feature Story News in Brussels, I'm William Denslow. Spain's Prime Minister Pedro Sanchez has visited the enclave of Ceuta after tens of thousands of migrants crossed the border from Morocco in the space of 24 hours, with at least 18 people killed. Sanchez condemned the mass crossing as an attack on Spain's territorial integrity, but stopped short of blaming Morocco, which has long claimed sovereignty over both Ceuta and Melilla. France has announced it's reinforcing controls along its border with Spain, while Italy has called for Spain to be suspended from Europe's open borders Schengen zone. Ross Cullen reports from Bordeaux.
2: Juan Jesus Vivas, who is the president of the Spanish semi-enclave, said on Friday that the situation that Ceuta is going through is absolutely unsustainable after 60,000 migrants crossed the border with Morocco into the Spanish city located on the North African coast. The Spanish Prime Minister Pedro Sanchez condemned the breach of the border during a visit to Ceuta, saying that the arrival of thousands of migrants was an attack on Spain's territorial integrity. But he stopped short from blaming Morocco, which has long claimed sovereignty over Ceuta and Melilla, another Spanish semi-enclave on Morocco's Mediterranean coast.
1: Several Palestinians were wounded in an Israeli airstrike in Gaza Friday, just hours after US President Donald Trump announced a deal for the complete disarmament of Hamas. A deal the Israeli government says it can't accept. The agreement signed in Egypt would require Israel to pull back from territory it seized in Gaza, beyond the positions it held when the ceasefire took effect. But Israeli Prime Minister Benjamin Netanyahu's defense minister has repeatedly said Israel will remain in Gaza permanently. From Tel Aviv, Blake Sifton reports.
3: The Israeli military has recently been carrying out strikes several times per week in Gaza, aimed at targeting members of Hamas they say were involved in the October 7th attacks. We should remember that at least 1,168 Palestinians have been killed in Israeli strikes in Gaza since the ceasefire came into effect. And just a little while ago, there were reports of further airstrikes in Gaza. So the ball really now is in Israel's court about whether or not to accept this proposal. Prime Minister Netanyahu is under extraordinary pressure not to withdraw from Gaza.
1: Costa Rica's Rebecca Grinspan's emerged as the frontrunner in the first informal straw poll to choose the next United Nations Secretary General, winning 10 votes of encouragement from the 15 members of the Security Council. Seven candidates, four women, three men, are vowing to succeed Antonio Guterres, whose second five-year term expires at the end of December. The Security Council did not officially release the results, and paper ballots were destroyed after counting. And the Asian Football Confederation has joined counterparts in the Americas and Europe to oppose a move to sell off minority stakes in FIFA. Football's governing bodies propose creating a subsidiary through third parties that could have a role in organising major tournaments, including the World Cup. From bureaus worldwide, this is FSN.
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1: From Feature Story News in Brussels, I'm William Denslow. Spain's Prime Minister Pedro Sanchez has visited the enclave of Ceuta after tens of thousands of migrants crossed the border from Morocco in the space of 24 hours, with at least 18 people killed. Sanchez condemned the mass crossing as an attack on Spain's territorial integrity, but stopped short of blaming Morocco, which has long claimed sovereignty over both Ceuta and Melilla. France has announced it's reinforcing controls along its border with Spain, while Italy has called for Spain to be suspended from Europe's open borders Schengen zone. Ross Cullen reports from Bordeaux.
2: Juan Jesus Vivas, who is the president of the Spanish semi-enclave, said on Friday that the situation that Ceuta is going through is absolutely unsustainable after 60,000 migrants crossed the border with Morocco into the Spanish city located on the North African coast. The Spanish Prime Minister Pedro Sanchez condemned the breach of the border during a visit to Ceuta, saying that the arrival of thousands of migrants was an attack on Spain's territorial integrity. But he stopped short from blaming Morocco, which has long claimed sovereignty over Ceuta and Melilla, another Spanish semi-enclave on Morocco's Mediterranean coast.
1: Several Palestinians were wounded in an Israeli airstrike in Gaza Friday, just hours after US President Donald Trump announced a deal for the complete disarmament of Hamas. A deal the Israeli government says it can't accept. The agreement signed in Egypt would require Israel to pull back from territory it seized in Gaza, beyond the positions it held when the ceasefire took effect. But Israeli Prime Minister Benjamin Netanyahu's defense minister has repeatedly said Israel will remain in Gaza permanently. From Tel Aviv, Blake Sifton reports.
3: The Israeli military has recently been carrying out strikes several times per week in Gaza, aimed at targeting members of Hamas they say were involved in the October 7th attacks. We should remember that at least 1,168 Palestinians have been killed in Israeli strikes in Gaza since the ceasefire came into effect. And just a little while ago, there were reports of further airstrikes in Gaza. So the ball really now is in Israel's court about whether or not to accept this proposal. Prime Minister Netanyahu is under extraordinary pressure not to withdraw from Gaza.
1: Costa Rica's Rebecca Grinspans emerged as the frontrunner in the first informal straw poll to choose the next United Nations Secretary General, winning 10 votes of encouragement from the 15 members of the Security Council. Seven candidates, four women, three men, are vying to succeed Antonio Guterres, whose second five-year term expires at the end of December. The Security Council did not officially release the results, and paper ballots were destroyed after counting. And the Asian Football Confederation has joined counterparts in the Americas and Europe to oppose a move to sell off minority stakes in FIFA. Football's governing bodies propose creating a subsidiary through third parties that could have a role in organising major tournaments, including the World Cup. From bureaus worldwide, this is FSN.

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1: From Feature Story News in Brussels, I'm William Denslow. Spain's Prime Minister Pedro Sanchez has visited the enclave of Ceuta after tens of thousands of migrants crossed the border from Morocco in the space of 24 hours, with at least 18 people killed. Sanchez condemned the mass crossing as an attack on Spain's territorial integrity, but stopped short of blaming Morocco, which has long claimed sovereignty over both Ceuta and Melilla. France has announced it's reinforcing controls along its border with Spain, while Italy has called for Spain to be suspended from Europe's open borders Schengen zone. Ross Cullen reports from Bordeaux.
2: Juan Jesus Vivas, who is the president of the Spanish semi-enclave, said on Friday that the situation that Ceuta is going through is absolutely unsustainable after 60,000 migrants crossed the border with Morocco into the Spanish city located on the North African coast. The Spanish Prime Minister Pedro Sanchez condemned the breach of the border during a visit to Ceuta, saying that the arrival of thousands of migrants was an attack on Spain's territorial integrity. But he stopped short from blaming Morocco, which has long claimed sovereignty over Ceuta and Melilla, another Spanish semi-enclave on Morocco's Mediterranean coast.
1: Several Palestinians were wounded in an Israeli airstrike in Gaza Friday, just hours after US President Donald Trump announced a deal for the complete disarmament of Hamas. A deal the Israeli government says it can't accept. The agreement signed in Egypt would require Israel to pull back from territory it seized in Gaza, beyond the positions it held when the ceasefire took effect. But Israeli Prime Minister Benjamin Netanyahu's defense minister has repeatedly said Israel will remain in Gaza permanently. From Tel Aviv, Blake Sifton reports.
3: The Israeli military has recently been carrying out strikes several times per week in Gaza, aimed at targeting members of Hamas they say were involved in the October 7th attacks. We should remember that at least 1,168 Palestinians have been killed in Israeli strikes in Gaza since the ceasefire came into effect. And just a little while ago, there were reports of further airstrikes in Gaza. So the ball really now is in Israel's court about whether or not to accept this proposal. Prime Minister Netanyahu is under extraordinary pressure not to withdraw from Gaza.
1: Costa Rica's Rebecca Grinspan's emerged as the frontrunner in the first informal straw poll to choose the next United Nations Secretary General, winning 10 votes of encouragement from the 15 members of the Security Council. Seven candidates, four women, three men, are vowing to succeed Antonio Guterres, whose second five-year term expires at the end of December. The Security Council did not officially release the results, and paper ballots were destroyed after counting. And the Asian Football Confederation has joined counterparts in the Americas and Europe to oppose a move to sell off minority stakes in FIFA. Football's governing bodies propose creating a subsidiary through third parties that could have a role in organising major tournaments, including the World Cup. From bureaus worldwide, this is FSN.
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1: From Feature Story News in Brussels, I'm William Denslow. Spain's Prime Minister Pedro Sanchez has visited the enclave of Ceuta after tens of thousands of migrants crossed the border from Morocco in the space of 24 hours, with at least 18 people killed. Sanchez condemned the mass crossing as an attack on Spain's territorial integrity, but stopped short of blaming Morocco, which has long claimed sovereignty over both Ceuta and Melilla. France has announced it's reinforcing controls along its border with Spain, while Italy has called for Spain to be suspended from Europe's open borders Schengen zone. Ross Cullen reports from Bordeaux.
2: Juan Jesus Vivas, who is the president of the Spanish semi-enclave, said on Friday that the situation that Ceuta is going through is absolutely unsustainable after 60,000 migrants crossed the border with Morocco into the Spanish city located on the North African coast. The Spanish Prime Minister Pedro Sanchez condemned the breach of the border during a visit to Ceuta, saying that the arrival of thousands of migrants was an attack on Spain's territorial integrity. But he stopped short from blaming Morocco, which has long claimed sovereignty over Ceuta and Melilla, another Spanish semi-enclave on Morocco's Mediterranean coast.
1: Several Palestinians were wounded in an Israeli airstrike in Gaza Friday, just hours after US President Donald Trump announced a deal for the complete disarmament of Hamas. A deal the Israeli government says it can't accept. The agreement signed in Egypt would require Israel to pull back from territory it seized in Gaza, beyond the positions it held when the ceasefire took effect. But Israeli Prime Minister Benjamin Netanyahu's defense minister has repeatedly said Israel will remain in Gaza permanently. From Tel Aviv, Blake Sifton reports.
3: The Israeli military has recently been carrying out strikes several times per week in Gaza, aimed at targeting members of Hamas they say were involved in the October 7th attacks. We should remember that at least 1,168 Palestinians have been killed in Israeli strikes in Gaza since the ceasefire came into effect. And just a little while ago, there were reports of further airstrikes in Gaza. So the ball really now is in Israel's court about whether or not to accept this proposal. Prime Minister Netanyahu is under extraordinary pressure not to withdraw from Gaza.
1: Costa Rica's Rebecca Grinspan's emerged as the frontrunner in the first informal straw poll to choose the next United Nations Secretary General, winning 10 votes of encouragement from the 15 members of the Security Council. Seven candidates, four women, three men, are vowing to succeed Antonio Guterres, whose second five-year term expires at the end of December. The Security Council did not officially release the results, and paper ballots were destroyed after counting. And the Asian Football Confederation has joined counterparts in the Americas and Europe to oppose a move to sell off minority stakes in FIFA. Football's governing bodies propose creating a subsidiary through third parties that could have a role in organising major tournaments, including the World Cup. From bureaus worldwide, this is FSN.
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0: Last night, I turned the radio on for the midnight news. Suddenly, I thought I died of a broken heart when I heard the announcer say,
1: "Ladies and gentlemen, the king is dead. Elvis Presley just died in a hospital in Memphis, Tennessee. 42 years on this planet, but he'll be here forever."

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1: From Feature Story News in Brussels, I'm William Denslow. Spain's Prime Minister Pedro Sanchez has visited the enclave of Ceuta after tens of thousands of migrants crossed the border from Morocco in the space of 24 hours, with at least 18 people killed. Sanchez condemned the mass crossing as an attack on Spain's territorial integrity, but stopped short of blaming Morocco, which has long claimed sovereignty over both Ceuta and Melilla. France has announced it's reinforcing controls along its border with Spain, while Italy has called for Spain to be suspended from Europe's open borders Schengen zone. Ross Cullen reports from Bordeaux.
2: Juan Jesus Vivas, who is the president of the Spanish semi-enclave, said on Friday that the situation that Ceuta is going through is absolutely unsustainable after 60,000 migrants crossed the border with Morocco into the Spanish city located on the North African coast. The Spanish Prime Minister Pedro Sanchez condemned the breach of the border during a visit to Ceuta, saying that the arrival of thousands of migrants was an attack on Spain's territorial integrity. But he stopped short from blaming Morocco, which has long claimed sovereignty over Ceuta and Melilla, another Spanish semi-enclave on Morocco's Mediterranean coast.
1: Several Palestinians were wounded in an Israeli airstrike in Gaza Friday, just hours after US President Donald Trump announced a deal for the complete disarmament of Hamas. A deal the Israeli government says it can't accept. The agreement signed in Egypt would require Israel to pull back from territory it seized in Gaza, beyond the positions it held when the ceasefire took effect. But Israeli Prime Minister Benjamin Netanyahu's defense minister has repeatedly said Israel will remain in Gaza permanently. From Tel Aviv, Blake Sifton reports.
3: The Israeli military has recently been carrying out strikes several times per week in Gaza, aimed at targeting members of Hamas they say were involved in the October 7th attacks. We should remember that at least 1,168 Palestinians have been killed in Israeli strikes in Gaza since the ceasefire came into effect. And just a little while ago, there were reports of further airstrikes in Gaza. So the ball really now is in Israel's court about whether or not to accept this proposal. Prime Minister Netanyahu is under extraordinary pressure not to withdraw from Gaza.
1: Costa Rica's Rebecca Grinspan's emerged as the frontrunner in the first informal straw poll to choose the next United Nations Secretary General, winning 10 votes of encouragement from the 15 members of the Security Council. Seven candidates, four women, three men, are vowing to succeed Antonio Guterres, whose second five-year term expires at the end of December. The Security Council did not officially release the results, and paper ballots were destroyed after counting. And the Asian Football Confederation has joined counterparts in the Americas and Europe to oppose a move to sell off minority stakes in FIFA. Football's governing bodies propose creating a subsidiary through third parties that could have a role in organising major tournaments, including the World Cup. From bureaus worldwide, this is FSN.
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Echo Beach, Martha and the Muffins, kicking things off this morning. How are you today? Are you well? Are you having a good week? What have you been doing? Anything exciting this week? Oh, yeah. Yeah, I was. It's been a strange week for me, but I'll tell you all about that later on in the show. On the show today, however, we have some birthdays to celebrate. Joe Elliott from Def Leppard, Zac Brown, and Norman Cook all celebrate this weekend. We've also got my record of the week, and my featured album comes from Rod Stewart, and an album that got probably slightly forgotten from a few years ago. My name's Chris, this is the More FM Breakfast Show, and we are playing Dakota from the Stereophonics.

Booker T, Newbury, I think the third, and Love Chain. I'm playing that for Danny Mulberry. I played a funk-tuck version of that last week at the party, and he contacted me Sunday afternoon saying, oh my God, could you send me a playlist over? So I saw him in the week, actually. Hello, Danny. Hope you're listening to the show this morning and enjoyed that track. So what have you been up to this week? It's been a strange week for me. It started off very well with a few jobs, got a bit busy midweek, and then Thursday evening I was out DJing at a local pub, and then last night I was out as well, and I'd like to say hello to all the chaps and ladies from Broughton who I caught up with last night, had a couple of drinks and enjoyed the music immensely at the Tally Ho. Yes, and also yesterday I went to a funeral, very sad occasion, third funeral this year. Yes, it's that time, I think. Yeah, you know what I mean. Anyway, how was your week? I've got a nice weekend off this week as well. After tonight, no DJ tonight, I'm going to have a nice night in.

Blondie and Maria here on More FM Spain, 102.2, online on your smart speaker and also available on demand via the website. My name's Chris and good morning to you if you just joined us. Now, are you one of these armchair footy fans or sports fans that watch TV and say, oh, I could do that? Well, a new survey of over 2,000 UK adults found that a quarter of sports fans believe they could score a goal in the Premier League and could beat a professional golfer. Yeah, I mean, we all shout at the TV, don't we? Oh, I could have scored that. Oh, I could have done that. And what are they doing? But really? Yeah, I don't know. What's your opinion on that? Have you watched the TV and thought, yeah, I can do that, no problem at all, that looks easy. Oh, my mum could have done that. Yeah, a new survey of 2,000 adults found that a quarter of sport fans believe they could have scored a goal in the Premier League. Not sure about that.

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1: Yes, it is the Weekend Breakfast Show. Now you are. I did say it. I might have a night in tonight. Well, I'm toying with the idea of going out. I don't know. It's one of those things, isn't it? When you used to go out on a Saturday, you want to go out. But do I get a takeaway? Do I go out? I have to decide. What do I do?

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1: Why don't you call 01010101 to get some compensation? That was Eurasia. Right, it's time for some birthdays. And on the first hour of the show today, we are going to be celebrating Joe Elliott's birthday from Def Leppard, Zach Brain from the Zach Brain Band, and Norman Cook, a.k.a. Fatboy Slim.
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0: Birthday to Norman Cook, Fat Boy Slim with Praise You, to happy birthday to Zach Brown with Chicken Fried, and a happy birthday to Joe Elliott from Def Leppard, and we played Animal. And if it's your birthday, a big happy birthday to you. I want to say happy birthday to Madison Deitch for today as she celebrates her birthday. And in our second hour, we've got David Ash from Bearhouse, Jim Corr from The Cause, and Kevin Baird from Two Door Cinema celebrating their birthdays, all in the second hour. So don't go anywhere, because we've now got this one.
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0: So while I was searching for my Record of the Week this week, I came across this brand new album that's due for release on the 18th of September from Bob Seger. It's called Face the Promise, and this is a track called Wreck This Heart.

Yes, that is my record of the week this week. Wreck This Heart. Bob Seger is back with a new album on the 18th of September called Face the Promise. And you can hear that again on my Sunday morning show tomorrow from 8 a.m. in the UK, 9 a.m. in Central Europe, the More FM Sunday breakfast show. Hope you're well and enjoying the show so far this morning. Do you like your ice creams? Well, if you do, Domino's have just launched a garlic and herb dip ice cream. Oh, whatever next.

0: 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My name's Chris. Good morning. We've got the news up next. Following the news, I'll be back with two tracks from my featured album from Rod Stewart. The album is called Camouflage from 1984. One of those albums that sort of got forgotten about. And we'll have two tracks from that album. We've also got three more birthdays to celebrate and loads of great music. So don't go anywhere, and I will see you on the other side of the news.
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1: From Feature Story News in Brussels, I'm William Denslow. Spain's Prime Minister Pedro Sanchez has visited the enclave of Ceuta after tens of thousands of migrants crossed the border from Morocco in the space of 24 hours, with at least 18 people killed. Sanchez condemned the mass crossing as an attack on Spain's territorial integrity, but stopped short of blaming Morocco, which has long claimed sovereignty over both Ceuta and Melilla. France has announced it's reinforcing controls along its border with Spain, while Italy has called for Spain to be suspended from Europe's open borders Schengen zone. Ross Cullen reports from Bordeaux.
2: Juan Jesus Vivas, who is the president of the Spanish semi-enclave, said on Friday that the situation that Ceuta is going through is absolutely unsustainable after 60,000 migrants crossed the border with Morocco into the Spanish city located on the North African coast. The Spanish Prime Minister Pedro Sanchez condemned the breach of the border during a visit to Ceuta, saying that the arrival of thousands of migrants was an attack on Spain's territorial integrity. But he stopped short from blaming Morocco, which has long claimed sovereignty over Ceuta and Melilla, another Spanish semi-enclave on Morocco's Mediterranean coast.
1: Several Palestinians were wounded in an Israeli airstrike in Gaza Friday, just hours after US President Donald Trump announced a deal for the complete disarmament of Hamas. A deal the Israeli government says it can't accept. The agreement signed in Egypt would require Israel to pull back from territory it seized in Gaza, beyond the positions it held when the ceasefire took effect. But Israeli Prime Minister Benjamin Netanyahu's defense minister has repeatedly said Israel will remain in Gaza permanently. From Tel Aviv, Blake Sifton reports.
3: The Israeli military has recently been carrying out strikes several times per week in Gaza, aimed at targeting members of Hamas they say were involved in the October 7th attacks. We should remember that at least 1,168 Palestinians have been killed in Israeli strikes in Gaza since the ceasefire came into effect. And just a little while ago, there were reports of further airstrikes in Gaza. So the ball really now is in Israel's court about whether or not to accept this proposal. Prime Minister Netanyahu is under extraordinary pressure not to withdraw from Gaza.
1: Costa Rica's Rebecca Grinspan's emerged as the frontrunner in the first informal straw poll to choose the next United Nations Secretary General, winning 10 votes of encouragement from the 15 members of the Security Council. Seven candidates, four women, three men, are vowing to succeed Antonio Guterres, whose second five-year term expires at the end of December. The Security Council did not officially release the results, and paper ballots were destroyed after counting. And the Asian Football Confederation has joined counterparts in the Americas and Europe to oppose a move to sell off minority stakes in FIFA. Football's governing bodies propose creating a subsidiary through third parties that could have a role in organising major tournaments, including the World Cup. From bureaus worldwide, this is FSN.

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1: Welcome back to our second hour with my featured album of the week. Yes, I was rooting through some vinyl and I came across this album from Rod Stewart from Camouflage from 1984. We've got two tracks from that album.

0: Rod Stewart, Some Guys Have All the Luck and Infatuation, two tracks from my featured album from Rod Stewart, and Camouflage from 1984. Anybody got that in their library anywhere? No? You have? Do you play it often? No, nor do I. And we'll have another featured album on the show next Saturday morning from 8 a.m. in the UK, 9 a.m. in Central Europe. Now, I forgot it was the 1st of August today. Well, it is the 1st of August today. Where does the time go? And with the temperatures keep rising, experts have said that we should place a bowl of water in our rooms at night to help cool the air. Do you do that already?
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0: Now, I'm also very excited because Chaka Khan, she released an album, she's releasing an album on the 18th of September called Chakzilla. Now, we've had Boogie For My Soul already out this year, and this is the second track from the album due for release later in a few, well, in September. It's called Chakzilla, title track from the album from Chaka Khan.

Yes, I'm looking forward to the new album on the 18th of September from Chaka Khan. That's Chakzilla. I'm a giant. The title track. You are listening to More FM Spain. My name's Chris. Good morning to you. If you just joined us, where you been? You've missed a whole hour.

0: Teddy Swims, Break Up in Reverse. How do you break up in reverse? 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Oh, I don't know. Yes, what we got next? Oh, yes, we got this one.
1: I should introduce myself.
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0: It's Saturday morning. It's the 1st of August, if you didn't know that. If you were just waking up and thinking, what month is it? What year is it? Yep, you're right. It's 2026, 1st of August. Oh, my word.

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The Boat Monkeys here on More FM Spain. And dig in your scene. How you doing? Have you got any plans today, have you? As I said earlier, I've got no plans this evening. I don't know whether to have a takeaway or whether to go out for something to eat. My wife and I celebrate our anniversary on Tuesday, so we may go out tonight. We may go out on Tuesday. Who knows?

0: Days of Light, and they were somewhere else. Do you want to be somewhere else? Do you want to be sat on a beach somewhere? Oh, you already are. Oh, okay, you're right for some. Right, it's time for some more birthdays. In our first hour, we celebrated the birthdays of Joe Elliott from Def Leppard, Zac Brown, and Norman Cook, a.k.a. Fatboy Slim. In our second hour, we are celebrating the birthdays of David Ash from Bearhouse, Jim Corr from The Cause, and Kevin Baird from Two Door Cinema.
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0: Happy birthday to David Ash from Bauhaus with Ziggy Stardust. To Jim Corr from The Corrs with Breathless. And that was for Kevin Baird of Two Door Cinema with Something Good Can Work. And if it's your birthday, happy birthday to you. Hope you've had a great weekend celebrating, and enjoy the rest of your week as well. Right, time for a brand new track from Morgan Wallens.
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Just new from Morgan Wallen's Been By Now. Have you been? Have you been now? You're listening to More FM Spain. My name's Chris. Good morning. I haven't got long left, by the way.

0: Betty, here comes my girl. 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Have I talked about... 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Imagine your surprise if you're on a bus and a bag is in the way of your buggy. Yes, a woman was trying to get her buggy through with her baby in it, and a laundry bag was stuck out of the luggage bay. The driver came out and pushed the bag out the way, and they heard chirping and jumping noises from the bag, and there was a monkey in it. Yes, someone had left a laundry bag with a monkey in it on the bus. Not sure what happened to it, but yes, well, that was a bit surprising. Anyway, talking of surprises, Pete Prony isn't a surprise, but he's on next.
1: Morning, Mr. B.
0: Good morning, Pete. How are you? Hope you're well, and looking forward to your show after the news, because you've got some great music lineup, I understand. And also, Pete is playing a few of those soundtracks that you all love and know.
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0: Pete, why have you got feathers sticking out of your jacket? Is it a peacock suit by any way? Yes, it could be a peacock suit. Anyway, Pete is on next after the news. My name's Chris. I'm going to say goodbye in a moment.

It's a nice suit, by the way, Pete. Lovely colours. I'm going to say goodbye. I will see you in the morning on the More FM Sunday Breakfast Show with me, Chris. 8 a.m. in the UK, 9 a.m. in Central Europe. We've got some great features lined up for you. We've got Phil's Choice. We've got my record of the week again. We've got two movie tracks. And we've got two more UK number ones for you to listen to. So until then, take care. Have fun. And whatever you're doing, have fun doing it. Yes, I'm off to a nice relaxing evening. And I'll let you know all about that in the morning.

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1: From Feature Story News in Brussels, I'm William Denslow. Spain's Prime Minister Pedro Sanchez has visited the enclave of Ceuta after tens of thousands of migrants crossed the border from Morocco in the space of 24 hours, with at least 18 people killed. Sanchez condemned the mass crossing as an attack on Spain's territorial integrity, but stopped short of blaming Morocco, which has long claimed sovereignty over both Ceuta and Melilla. France has announced it's reinforcing controls along its border with Spain, while Italy has called for Spain to be suspended from Europe's open borders Schengen zone. Ross Cullen reports from Bordeaux.
2: Juan Jesus Vivas, who is the president of the Spanish semi-enclave, said on Friday that the situation that Ceuta is going through is absolutely unsustainable after 60,000 migrants crossed the border with Morocco into the Spanish city located on the North African coast. The Spanish Prime Minister Pedro Sanchez condemned the breach of the border during a visit to Ceuta, saying that the arrival of thousands of migrants was an attack on Spain's territorial integrity. But he stopped short from blaming Morocco, which has long claimed sovereignty over Ceuta and Melilla, another Spanish semi-enclave on Morocco's Mediterranean coast.
1: Several Palestinians were wounded in an Israeli airstrike in Gaza Friday, just hours after US President Donald Trump announced a deal for the complete disarmament of Hamas. A deal the Israeli government says it can't accept. The agreement signed in Egypt would require Israel to pull back from territory it seized in Gaza, beyond the positions it held when the ceasefire took effect. But Israeli Prime Minister Benjamin Netanyahu's defense minister has repeatedly said Israel will remain in Gaza permanently. From Tel Aviv, Blake Sifton reports.
3: The Israeli military has recently been carrying out strikes several times per week in Gaza, aimed at targeting members of Hamas they say were involved in the October 7th attacks. We should remember that at least 1,168 Palestinians have been killed in Israeli strikes in Gaza since the ceasefire came into effect. And just a little while ago, there were reports of further airstrikes in Gaza. So the ball really now is in Israel's court about whether or not to accept this proposal. Prime Minister Netanyahu is under extraordinary pressure not to withdraw from Gaza.
1: Costa Rica's Rebecca Grinspan's emerged as the frontrunner in the first informal straw poll to choose the next United Nations Secretary General, winning 10 votes of encouragement from the 15 members of the Security Council. Seven candidates, four women, three men, are vying to succeed Antonio Guterres, whose second five-year term expires at the end of December. The Security Council did not officially release the results, and paper ballots were destroyed after counting. And the Asian Football Confederation has joined counterparts in the Americas and Europe to oppose a move to sell off minority stakes in FIFA. Football's governing bodies propose creating a subsidiary through third parties that could have a role in organising major tournaments, including the World Cup. From bureaus worldwide, this is FSN.
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0: Electro house artist Kavinsky sadly passed away this week. A young French guy, most famous for that track, I think, Night Call, which was in the film Drive, released in 2010, and the film Drive released in 2011. 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
0: We're mixing up with music from five decades, 70s, most definitely 80s and beyond. Hope you're easing into your day. Tell your friends about 102.2 FM. I'm in the mood for Mode. 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

Bit of soundtrack into the mix, why not? That Ricky Bilbauer theme tune inspiring me to run around the More FM studio. Just a towel around my neck, well, a little bit more than that. Here's the Parcels. When

0: parcel, something great. Dottie is offering me coffee. Well, that's the usual beverage, but yeah. Struggling with my voice a bit this week, Dottie, and the clues and the clothing. T-shirt. Bring it on, gargling with some tea and other liquids. Hope you're easing into your day. You're not struggling with a little bit of a cold like I am. We're going into a mid-70s time warp. No need to go anywhere. Chicago, Real Thing, and Elton John and Kiki D lined up.
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Cloves as well, I think. Mold. What's that? That word, mold. I've heard people describe Lemsip as mold paracetamol. Anyway, doing my best, although it gets some insults occasionally. Who's this clown I overheard in the week? That might be one of the worst insults, because it doesn't just imply you're a clown, you're not even one of the best known clowns.

0: Lovely spring on the night. Now, Gamblers Anonymous meeting this afternoon. It's at 10 to 1, or is it 20 to 1?
1: On a warm summer's evening, on a train bound for nowhere, I met up with a gambler. We were both too tired to sleep, so we took turns of staring

0: Technotronic taking us to a news break. No need to go anywhere. I'll be back after this. Move This. No, it's the track.
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1: From Feature Story News in Brussels, I'm William Denslow. Spain's Prime Minister Pedro Sanchez has visited the enclave of Ceuta after tens of thousands of migrants crossed the border from Morocco in the space of 24 hours, with at least 18 people killed. Sanchez condemned the mass crossing as an attack on Spain's territorial integrity, but stopped short of blaming Morocco, which has long claimed sovereignty over both Ceuta and Melilla. France has announced it's reinforcing controls along its border with Spain, while Italy has called for Spain to be suspended from Europe's open borders Schengen zone. Ross Cullen reports from Bordeaux.
2: Juan Jesus Vivas, who is the president of the Spanish semi-enclave, said on Friday that the situation that Ceuta is going through is absolutely unsustainable after 60,000 migrants crossed the border with Morocco into the Spanish city located on the North African coast. The Spanish Prime Minister Pedro Sanchez condemned the breach of the border during a visit to Ceuta, saying that the arrival of thousands of migrants was an attack on Spain's territorial integrity. But he stopped short from blaming Morocco, which has long claimed sovereignty over Ceuta and Melilla, another Spanish semi-enclave on Morocco's Mediterranean coast.
1: Several Palestinians were wounded in an Israeli airstrike in Gaza Friday, just hours after US President Donald Trump announced a deal for the complete disarmament of Hamas. A deal the Israeli government says it can't accept. The agreement signed in Egypt would require Israel to pull back from territory it seized in Gaza, beyond the positions it held when the ceasefire took effect. But Israeli Prime Minister Benjamin Netanyahu's defense minister has repeatedly said Israel will remain in Gaza permanently. From Tel Aviv, Blake Sifton reports.
3: The Israeli military has recently been carrying out strikes several times per week in Gaza, aimed at targeting members of Hamas they say were involved in the October 7th attacks. We should remember that at least 1,168 Palestinians have been killed in Israeli strikes in Gaza since the ceasefire came into effect. And just a little while ago, there were reports of further airstrikes in Gaza. So the ball really now is in Israel's court about whether or not to accept this proposal. Prime Minister Netanyahu is under extraordinary pressure not to withdraw from Gaza.
1: Costa Rica's Rebecca Grinspan's emerged as the frontrunner in the first informal straw poll to choose the next United Nations Secretary General, winning 10 votes of encouragement from the 15 members of the Security Council. Seven candidates, four women, three men, are vying to succeed Antonio Guterres, whose second five-year term expires at the end of December. The Security Council did not officially release the results, and paper ballots were destroyed after counting. And the Asian Football Confederation has joined counterparts in the Americas and Europe to oppose a move to sell off minority stakes in FIFA. Football's governing bodies propose creating a subsidiary through third parties that could have a role in organising major tournaments, including the World Cup. From bureaus worldwide, this is FSN.
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12: Hi, friends. Top of the morning to you. Thought we'd ease into the show with the 1975. Somebody Else. It's Pete Peroni here. 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

0: the 1975 and Crowded House, heading back to the 1990s very shortly now. It's been almost 3 weeks since I signed up to the gym, but there's been zero progress. Tomorrow I'm going to go there and personally see what's going on.
1: I might need to lie down.
0: Hope you're easing into your day. Saturday is good with you wherever you are. Here's M People.

Moving on up, 1993 was the year. People moving on up in the world. Dottie is telling me she's thinking of setting up a jewellery business. And if I want to help her, all I've got to do is give her a ring. Cue the 1970s, we're mixing it up with music from five decades on the More Music radio station. 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

0: Safri Duo played Alive. 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
1: Good morning, how do you do? Delighted.
0: Post-punker. Pete Shelley now, telephone operator, the 7-inch mix.

0: sure you can even get an operator now. 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
0: Wish her many happy returns. 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Then we're going into our time warp, three from the 1980s.

Three in a row from the 1980s. Belinda Carlisle, Yaz and the Plastic Population, and a theme from S Express. Here's Trevor Horn, reimagining the 1980s, featuring the vocal of Tony Hadley and his orchestra.

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1: Unsquare Dance, a bit of soundtrack, I suppose. Remember that from Better Call Saul recent series? It's Vanessa Carlton, 2001.

Vanessa Carlton, 1,000 miles, love tinkling on the ivories or imaginary ivories. Dottie's saying I've got a memory like a sieve, but I might be old. Got the memory of an elephant. Mind you, that was when I was about 5 years old. I went to the zoo and saw an elephant. But yeah, zoo, last couple of tracks. The hours just race by. Hope you're easing into your weekend, and thanks for tuning in to More FM this morning.

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1: From Feature Story News in Brussels, I'm William Denslow. Spain's Prime Minister Pedro Sanchez has visited the enclave of Ceuta after tens of thousands of migrants crossed the border from Morocco in the space of 24 hours, with at least 18 people killed. Sanchez condemned the mass crossing as an attack on Spain's territorial integrity, but stopped short of blaming Morocco, which has long claimed sovereignty over both Ceuta and Melilla. France has announced it's reinforcing controls along its border with Spain, while Italy has called for Spain to be suspended from Europe's open borders Schengen zone. Ross Cullen reports from Bordeaux.
2: Juan Jesus Vivas, who is the president of the Spanish semi-enclave, said on Friday that the situation that Ceuta is going through is absolutely unsustainable after 60,000 migrants crossed the border with Morocco into the Spanish city located on the North African coast. The Spanish Prime Minister Pedro Sanchez condemned the breach of the border during a visit to Ceuta, saying that the arrival of thousands of migrants was an attack on Spain's territorial integrity. But he stopped short from blaming Morocco, which has long claimed sovereignty over Ceuta and Melilla, another Spanish semi-enclave on Morocco's Mediterranean coast.
1: Several Palestinians were wounded in an Israeli airstrike in Gaza Friday, just hours after US President Donald Trump announced a deal for the complete disarmament of Hamas. A deal the Israeli government says it can't accept. The agreement signed in Egypt would require Israel to pull back from territory it seized in Gaza, beyond the positions it held when the ceasefire took effect. But Israeli Prime Minister Benjamin Netanyahu's defense minister has repeatedly said Israel will remain in Gaza permanently. From Tel Aviv, Blake Sifton reports.
3: The Israeli military has recently been carrying out strikes several times per week in Gaza, aimed at targeting members of Hamas they say were involved in the October 7th attacks. We should remember that at least 1,168 Palestinians have been killed in Israeli strikes in Gaza since the ceasefire came into effect. And just a little while ago, there were reports of further airstrikes in Gaza. So the ball really now is in Israel's court about whether or not to accept this proposal. Prime Minister Netanyahu is under extraordinary pressure not to withdraw from Gaza.
1: Costa Rica's Rebecca Grinspan's emerged as the front runner in the first informal straw poll to choose the next United Nations Secretary General, winning 10 votes of encouragement from the 15 members of the Security Council. Seven candidates, four women, three men, are vowing to succeed Antonio Guterres, whose second five-year term expires at the end of December. The Security Council did not officially release the results, and paper ballots were destroyed after counting. And the Asian Football Confederation has joined counterparts in the Americas and Europe to oppose a move to sell off minority stakes in FIFA. Football's governing bodies propose creating a subsidiary through third parties that could have a role in organising major tournaments, including the World Cup. From bureaus worldwide, this is FSN.
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7: Now. Playing the best from the 60s to the 90s. These are the analog years.
8: Well, even if I do say so myself, I think we've got some outrageously good songs on this edition of the analog years. We'll kick off in 94.
7: These are the analog years. David Cloke.

song that was also taken to number one in 1968 by The Equals, the original Baby Come Back. And KWS, number one, 1992, Please Don't Go. Originally a hit for Casey and the Sunshine Band in 1980, getting to number three. But I do remember as well a version being released in tandem in 1992, slightly different version by a group called Double U, and their version of that song, Please Don't Go, only getting to number 41. KWS winning the victory on that. How you doing? Welcome, David Cloak here. Welcome to the Analog Years as we take you to Detroit, inner city, from 1988. Let me take-

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These are the analog years. This is the magic of Motown.

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I'm David Cloak, proudly supporting community radio in the UK and around the world. And you can also catch this show and all the episodes of the Analog Ears on Mixcloud. Just go to a search engine, put in Mixcloud, then put in the Analog Ears, and guess what? You'll get there. Diana Ross and the Supremes, number 6 in the UK, number 1 in the US with The Happening back in 1967. And from Detroit, their biggest hit so far, and by far, in the UK, Inner City, Good Life, number 4, 1988.

0: dog.
1: Thank you, Bernie.
0: Ah, super. From 1972, Elvis Presley and Burning Love. And from 73, number two hit for the Faces, Cindy, incidentally. 1973, from the wonderfully titled album, Ooh La La.
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Couple of songs from 1986 on the Analog Years from the highly successful album Four. Album track for you from Huey Lewis and the News, Jacob's Ladder. And the big one for the Damned in 1986 as well, got to number three, their best single by far. It's one of nine top 40 hits from them, the punk rockers from London, formed in 1976, Eloise. 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And let's play you something now from 1979. It's Sad Cafe.

best songs on the radio from 1960 to 1995. We call them the analog years. Great songs you would have heard on the old AM and FM radio with Celine Dion, multi-talented Celine Dion. She sings not only in English, but French, Spanish, Italian, German, Latin, Japanese, and Chinese. Yeah, that's quite a feat, isn't it? And Sad Cafe from their Facades album of 1979. Number 14, 1980, My Oh My.

0: Streeter, best known to you and I as Bobby Gentry. I'll Never Fall in Love Again. I said number one, 1969, only UK number one. And yes, I am sniggering because of that Peter Kay sketch.
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Sometimes there are some very good cover versions, other times there aren't very good cover versions. I'm glad I played the original of Dr. Hook a little bit more. Number 2, 1976, we'll leave it at that. And from the album I'm the Man, Joe Jackson, his biggest hit in the UK, number 5, and it's different for girls.

facts and figures about Nina Simone. Do you realise that she was one of eight children? A talented singer, songwriter, pianist, and of course, not forgetting, a civil rights activist. Number two, 1968, Ain't Got No, I Got Life. And there, the R&B outfit, Colour Me Bad, number one, 1991, and I Wanna Sex You Up. Oh, no, hang on a moment. Are they after me now? Phew, it's not me. It's Indiana. He wants me. Ardeen Taylor.

0: a proper, I think a proper eclectic mix of great songs from 1960 to 1995. These are the songs you would have heard on the analog radio, AM and FM sets. We call them the analog years. I'm David Cloak from agesradio.com. 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
2: From Feature Story News in Brussels, I'm William Denslow. Spain's Prime Minister Pedro Sanchez has visited the enclave of Ceuta after tens of thousands of migrants crossed the border from Morocco in the space of 24 hours, with at least 18 people killed. Sanchez condemned the mass crossing as an attack on Spain's territorial integrity, but stopped short of blaming Morocco, which has long claimed sovereignty over both Ceuta and Melilla. France has announced it's reinforcing controls along its border with Spain, while Italy has called for Spain to be suspended from Europe's open borders Schengen zone. Ross Cullen reports from Bordeaux.
3: Juan Jesus Vivas, who is the president of the Spanish semi-enclave, said on Friday that the situation that Ceuta is going through is absolutely unsustainable after 60,000 migrants crossed the border with Morocco into the Spanish city located on the North African coast. The Spanish Prime Minister Pedro Sanchez condemned the breach of the border during a visit to Ceuta, saying that the arrival of thousands of migrants was an attack on Spain's territorial integrity. But he stopped short from blaming Morocco, which has long claimed sovereignty over Ceuta and Melilla, another Spanish semi-enclave on Morocco's Mediterranean coast.
2: Several Palestinians were wounded in an Israeli airstrike in Gaza Friday, just hours after US President Donald Trump announced a deal for the complete disarmament of Hamas. A deal the Israeli government says it can't accept. The agreement signed in Egypt would require Israel to pull back from territory it seized in Gaza, beyond the positions it held when the ceasefire took effect. But Israeli Prime Minister Benjamin Netanyahu's defense minister has repeatedly said Israel will remain in Gaza permanently. From Tel Aviv, Blake Sifton reports.
4: The Israeli military has recently been carrying out strikes several times per week in Gaza, aimed at targeting members of Hamas they say were involved in the October 7th attacks. We should remember that at least 1,168 Palestinians have been killed in Israeli strikes in Gaza since the ceasefire came into effect. And just a little while ago, there were reports of further airstrikes in Gaza. So the ball really now is in Israel's court about whether or not to accept this proposal. Prime Minister Netanyahu is under extraordinary pressure not to withdraw from Gaza.
2: Costa Rica's Rebecca Grinspan's emerged as the frontrunner in the first informal straw poll to choose the next United Nations Secretary General, winning 10 votes of encouragement from the 15 members of the Security Council. Seven candidates, four women, three men, are vowing to succeed Antonio Guterres, whose second five-year term expires at the end of December. The Security Council did not officially release the results, and paper ballots were destroyed after counting. And the Asian Football Confederation has joined counterparts in the Americas and Europe to oppose a move to sell off minority stakes in FIFA. Football's governing bodies propose creating a subsidiary through third parties that could have a role in organising major tournaments, including the World Cup. From bureaus worldwide, this is FSN.

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7: David Cloke.

Pretty Young Thing. Number 11, 1984, taken from the universally successful album Thriller. Before that, the Nolans, or as they were called back then, the Nolan Sisters, the Anglo-Irish group from Blackpool, originally formed in Blackpool. Number 3, 1980, massive global hits. And if you are in the mood for dancing, we'll play a few songs now, which I think could be a bit of a toe-tapper. On the way, Montel Jordan, some Stacey Lattishaw, after this absolute monster of a signature tune from CeCe Peniston.

It's not just what we play, it's the way we play it. And we play it better than anyone else. These are the analog years. This is Ultimate 70s.

0: Dinosaur and Jump to the Beats, released 79, hit in 1980, got to number 3 before that, Montel Jordan, and This Is How We Do It, number 11, 1995.
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With Newcastle's Lighthouse Family, the 1995 gold seller, getting to number 11 with Ocean Drive. Elvis Costello, Every Day I Write the Book, 1993, from the album Punch the Clock, got to number 28, and he wrote that in 10 minutes as a bit of a personal challenge. What a great song. And Sly and the Family Stone, originally from 1969, and Everyday People. Great songs, pre-digital radio. That's what we play. We call them the analogue years, as I think we'll take you to a number 8 from OMD.

0: heard that for ages. Cranberries, 1993, got to number 14 with Linger. Before that, the first top 10 hit for OMD and Enola Gay on the Analogue Years.
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Lockyer's place. Patrice Rushton, Forget Me Nots, dance classic from 1982. The only top 10 hit from her got to number 8. Kate Bush, Babushka, which apparently in Russian means grandmother. There we go. You learned something new today. And Gary Shearston and the old Cole Porter classic, I Get a Kick Out of You. Lots and lots of cover versions of that particular song. But that version went to number 7, 1976. And this is David Cloak saying thank you very much for your company on the analog years. I'll leave you with some Roxy music from 1982. And this from the Sutherland Brothers.

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1: From Feature Story News in Brussels, I'm William Denslow. Spain's Prime Minister Pedro Sanchez has visited the enclave of Ceuta after tens of thousands of migrants crossed the border from Morocco in the space of 24 hours, with at least 18 people killed. Sanchez condemned the mass crossing as an attack on Spain's territorial integrity, but stopped short of blaming Morocco, which has long claimed sovereignty over both Ceuta and Melilla. France has announced it's reinforcing controls along its border with Spain, while Italy has called for Spain to be suspended from Europe's open borders Schengen zone. Ross Cullen reports from Bordeaux.
2: Juan Jesus Vivas, who is the president of the Spanish semi-enclave, said on Friday that the situation that Ceuta is going through is absolutely unsustainable after 60,000 migrants crossed the border with Morocco into the Spanish city located on the North African coast. The Spanish Prime Minister Pedro Sanchez condemned the breach of the border during a visit to Ceuta, saying that the arrival of thousands of migrants was an attack on Spain's territorial integrity. But he stopped short from blaming Morocco, which has long claimed sovereignty over Ceuta and Melilla, another Spanish semi-enclave on Morocco's Mediterranean coast.
1: Several Palestinians were wounded in an Israeli airstrike in Gaza Friday, just hours after US President Donald Trump announced a deal for the complete disarmament of Hamas. A deal the Israeli government says it can't accept. The agreement signed in Egypt would require Israel to pull back from territory it seized in Gaza, beyond the positions it held when the ceasefire took effect. But Israeli Prime Minister Benjamin Netanyahu's defense minister has repeatedly said Israel will remain in Gaza permanently. From Tel Aviv, Blake Sifton reports.
3: The Israeli military has recently been carrying out strikes several times per week in Gaza, aimed at targeting members of Hamas they say were involved in the October 7th attacks. We should remember that at least 1,168 Palestinians have been killed in Israeli strikes in Gaza since the ceasefire came into effect. And just a little while ago, there were reports of further airstrikes in Gaza. So the ball really now is in Israel's court about whether or not to accept this proposal. Prime Minister Netanyahu is under extraordinary pressure not to withdraw from Gaza.
1: Costa Rica's Rebecca Grinspan's emerged as the front runner in the first informal straw poll to choose the next United Nations Secretary General, winning 10 votes of encouragement from the 15 members of the Security Council. Seven candidates, four women, three men, are vowing to succeed Antonio Guterres, whose second five-year term expires at the end of December. The Security Council did not officially release the results, and paper ballots were destroyed after counting. And the Asian Football Confederation has joined counterparts in the Americas and Europe to oppose a move to sell off minority stakes in FIFA. Football's governing bodies propose creating a subsidiary through third parties that could have a role in organising major tournaments, including the World Cup. From bureaus worldwide, this is FSN.
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This one from 2008. Black Coffee featuring Bucci. Turn Me On. Great track. And to Ian H. Just dried his eyes, he has. Wiped the tears away. And it says, nice tune, this Black Coffee one. Shouts to you, Lloyd, as well. He's in the chat room.

Matt Sabato, out to Walter, out to Leandro in Switzerland. 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And of course, once again to Monty in sunny Essex.

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Thank you, Stacey. Loved it. Definitely going to have some more later. There's loads. Hope you had a great birthday.

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1: Fresh stuff with this one. One Hoosier.

Going out to Anna Marie. Or is it Anna Maria? Hold on, I have to look at my messages properly. Shout out to you, Anna Maria. Let's get it right, eh?

on the gospel tip for you, DJ Spen and the Motherfunkers to the rock. This is the Praise Party vocal mix. Going out to DJ Spen launching his album, brand new album today.

Soul Candy Radio Show. It's how we do it for you weekly. This one, Ethan Gray featuring Andre Espo on Soltra Records. Give Me Time is what it's called.

says it's cold over there. You want to get yourself back here to Europe, Jimmy. It's smoking over here. Literally. Place is on fire.

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Like I said, you all know the tune. It's Diamond.

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1: From Feature Story News in Brussels, I'm William Denslow. Spain's Prime Minister Pedro Sanchez has visited the enclave of Ceuta after tens of thousands of migrants crossed the border from Morocco in the space of 24 hours, with at least 18 people killed. Sanchez condemned the mass crossing as an attack on Spain's territorial integrity, but stopped short of blaming Morocco, which has long claimed sovereignty over both Ceuta and Melilla. France has announced it's reinforcing controls along its border with Spain, while Italy has called for Spain to be suspended from Europe's open borders Schengen zone. Ross Cullen reports from Bordeaux.
2: Juan Jesus Vivas, who is the president of the Spanish semi-enclave, said on Friday that the situation that Ceuta is going through is absolutely unsustainable after 60,000 migrants crossed the border with Morocco into the Spanish city located on the North African coast. The Spanish Prime Minister Pedro Sanchez condemned the breach of the border during a visit to Ceuta, saying that the arrival of thousands of migrants was an attack on Spain's territorial integrity. But he stopped short from blaming Morocco, which has long claimed sovereignty over Ceuta and Melilla, another Spanish semi-enclave on Morocco's Mediterranean coast.
1: Several Palestinians were wounded in an Israeli airstrike in Gaza Friday, just hours after US President Donald Trump announced a deal for the complete disarmament of Hamas. A deal the Israeli government says it can't accept. The agreement signed in Egypt would require Israel to pull back from territory it seized in Gaza, beyond the positions it held when the ceasefire took effect. But Israeli Prime Minister Benjamin Netanyahu's defense minister has repeatedly said Israel will remain in Gaza permanently. From Tel Aviv, Blake Sifton reports.
3: The Israeli military has recently been carrying out strikes several times per week in Gaza, aimed at targeting members of Hamas they say were involved in the October 7th attacks. We should remember that at least 1,168 Palestinians have been killed in Israeli strikes in Gaza since the ceasefire came into effect. And just a little while ago, there were reports of further airstrikes in Gaza. So the ball really now is in Israel's court about whether or not to accept this proposal. Prime Minister Netanyahu is under extraordinary pressure not to withdraw from Gaza.
1: Costa Rica's Rebecca Grinspan's emerged as the frontrunner in the first informal straw poll to choose the next United Nations Secretary General, winning 10 votes of encouragement from the 15 members of the Security Council. Seven candidates, four women, three men, are vowing to succeed Antonio Guterres, whose second five-year term expires at the end of December. The Security Council did not officially release the results, and paper ballots were destroyed after counting. And the Asian Football Confederation has joined counterparts in the Americas and Europe to oppose a move to sell off minority stakes in FIFA. Football's governing bodies propose creating a subsidiary through third parties that could have a role in organising major tournaments, including the World Cup. From bureaus worldwide, this is FSN.
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more from DJ Spen, only this time with DJ Fella. This is Reggie Steele and DJ Fella off of the album Praise Party. Track called The Grace of God.

MC Neat. For all you UKG fans that think that's what's coming up,

Absolutely love this tune from the UKG boys, DJ Luck and MC Neat. Not sure if this got released. It's a mix from Tosh and McLean of a track called I'm All About You. Turn it up. Feel the groove.

bringing you up to date for Nearest Beach Club featuring Tommy Jules. It's a track called Garlands on the label Salt and Sand Records. We are properly and truly into the uplifting style. It's how we do it here, Soul Candy, soulful, uplifting house music.

to this One Old One New. Still got that new track from Pretesh to come as well. Keep it locked, keep it soul candy. 20 minutes to go.

Gonna finish off with this one. This is by Sully and Isabel Fructuoso. No pares. Latin vibes for ya. Will Dawson extended mix on C.

Hope you've all enjoyed the show. Until the next time, much love, enough respect. Stay safe, play safe. From myself, Nick Power, have a great week.

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1: From Feature Story News in Brussels, I'm William Denslow. Spain's Prime Minister Pedro Sanchez has visited the enclave of Ceuta after tens of thousands of migrants crossed the border from Morocco in the space of 24 hours, with at least 18 people killed. Sanchez condemned the mass crossing as an attack on Spain's territorial integrity, but stopped short of blaming Morocco, which has long claimed sovereignty over both Ceuta and Melilla. France has announced it's reinforcing controls along its border with Spain, while Italy has called for Spain to be suspended from Europe's open borders Schengen zone. Ross Cullen reports from Bordeaux.
2: Juan Jesus Vivas, who is the president of the Spanish semi-enclave, said on Friday that the situation that Ceuta is going through is absolutely unsustainable after 60,000 migrants crossed the border with Morocco into the Spanish city located on the North African coast. The Spanish Prime Minister Pedro Sanchez condemned the breach of the border during a visit to Ceuta, saying that the arrival of thousands of migrants was an attack on Spain's territorial integrity. But he stopped short from blaming Morocco, which has long claimed sovereignty over Ceuta and Melilla, another Spanish semi-enclave on Morocco's Mediterranean coast.
1: Several Palestinians were wounded in an Israeli airstrike in Gaza Friday, just hours after US President Donald Trump announced a deal for the complete disarmament of Hamas. A deal the Israeli government says it can't accept. The agreement signed in Egypt would require Israel to pull back from territory it seized in Gaza, beyond the positions it held when the ceasefire took effect. But Israeli Prime Minister Benjamin Netanyahu's defense minister has repeatedly said Israel will remain in Gaza permanently. From Tel Aviv, Blake Sifton reports.
3: The Israeli military has recently been carrying out strikes several times per week in Gaza, aimed at targeting members of Hamas they say were involved in the October 7th attacks. We should remember that at least 1,168 Palestinians have been killed in Israeli strikes in Gaza since the ceasefire came into effect. And just a little while ago, there were reports of further airstrikes in Gaza. So the ball really now is in Israel's court about whether or not to accept this proposal. Prime Minister Netanyahu is under extraordinary pressure not to withdraw from Gaza.
1: Costa Rica's Rebecca Grinspan's emerged as the frontrunner in the first informal straw poll to choose the next United Nations Secretary General, winning 10 votes of encouragement from the 15 members of the Security Council. Seven candidates, four women, three men, are vying to succeed Antonio Guterres, whose second five-year term expires at the end of December. The Security Council did not officially release the results, and paper ballots were destroyed after counting. And the Asian Football Confederation has joined counterparts in the Americas and Europe to oppose a move to sell off minority stakes in FIFA. Football's governing bodies propose creating a subsidiary through third parties that could have a role in organising major tournaments, including the World Cup. From bureaus worldwide, this is FSN.
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7: J. Hugh Williams. Hugh Williams, the sold-out show, the sold-out show.

0: sold out show. That's Castella and I'm In You. Been having a few computer problems recently. I think it's had to do with the hot weather we've been having and lots of issues. In fact, so hopefully it's going to hang out for the duration of this show anyway. So on the show today, we have got the usual mixture of soulful tracks, some you've heard before, some you haven't, some remixes, and it's all good quality soulful music anyway. So this is Nate James, and this is the Jim Sharp remix of Set the Tone.
1: All right.

0: quite nice, isn't it? That's Nate James, the Gymshark remix of Set the Tone. And yeah, talking about my computer issues. So I've got another computer ready to go, but I'm not quite finished loading up all the stuff on it yet. So I just hope this one's going to last out. Right, nice little remix coming up for you right now. Again, this is the Opalopo remix of Michael Gray and Kelly Say, and Don't Want Anybody.
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It is the Opalopo remix of Michael Gray and Kelly Say Don't Want Anybody. Of course, Michael Gray has got an album out at the moment. I mean, hugely talented member of Full Intention and a remixer in his own right, as well as an artist and a producer. He's got an album out which is called You and Me, which I've played tracks from on the show previously. Right, this is new to the show. This is Aria, and this is called Resentments.

0: Freckles, enough is enough. You got me going round and round in circles.
1: That is Michael Sutton, and that is new from him. Well, new to the show. It's called Enough is Enough. You are listening to The Sold Out Show. My name is Hugh Williams, in case I didn't say that at the beginning of the show. I can't remember if I did or not. We've got a remix coming up for you right now. This is remixed by Ridney and Richard Earnshaw, and it's Kim Sims, Too Blind to See It.

It was written by Steve Silk-Hurley and was originally released back in 1991. Was it really that long ago? That's incredible. It's Kim Sims and the Ridney and Richard Earnshaw extended rework of Too Blind to See It. You are listening to The Sold Out Show, and a new track on the show. I don't believe this is a new track, but a new track on the show from Roland Gresham, and this is called The Touch of the Master's Hands. This is the remix.

Roland Gresham and The Touch of the Master's Hand, the remix. That's quite a sought-after tune, or it was quite a sought-after tune. It's now being released on Isofo Records on 7-inch vinyl. It was originally released back in the year of 1984. Wow. Not something I've ever had or even heard, I don't think. Or they must have heard it somewhere, but anyway... Definitely, definitely, definitely a great track. Roland Gresham, The Touch of the Master's Hand. This is Nightshade UK, and this is called My Love.

0: Yeah, they come from Manchester. They're a collective. They're called the 745s. I've been playing quite a lot of their music recently. That's from their spin-off album, and the track was called Where Your Mouth Is. Rather good. Did I say they were from Manchester? I always say that, don't I? Anyway, let us move on with Dave and Marissa featuring Ron Carroll, and this track is called All Around the World, and this is the Redemption Extended Mix.
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0: Dave and Marissa and Ron Carroll all around the world, and it's well, it's classic track time now. This artist released this tune in the year of 1988, had already released 8 albums before this track, which was the title track of the album. His 9th album came out, probably at that time still better known as a producer for people like Aretha Franklin and Whitney Houston, but he's also a drummer. He's also played with some big artists as a drummer as well as a producer. So today's classic track, in its better version, remixed by Shep Pettibone, is Narada Michael Walden, and this is Divine Emotions.
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1: From Feature Story News in Brussels, I'm William Denslow. Spain's Prime Minister Pedro Sanchez has visited the enclave of Ceuta after tens of thousands of migrants crossed the border from Morocco in the space of 24 hours, with at least 18 people killed. Sanchez condemned the mass crossing as an attack on Spain's territorial integrity, but stopped short of blaming Morocco, which has long claimed sovereignty over both Ceuta and Melilla. France has announced it's reinforcing controls along its border with Spain, while Italy has called for Spain to be suspended from Europe's open borders Schengen zone. Ross Cullen reports from Bordeaux.
2: Juan Jesus Vivas, who is the president of the Spanish semi-enclave, said on Friday that the situation that Ceuta is going through is absolutely unsustainable after 60,000 migrants crossed the border with Morocco into the Spanish city located on the North African coast. The Spanish Prime Minister Pedro Sanchez condemned the breach of the border during a visit to Ceuta, saying that the arrival of thousands of migrants was an attack on Spain's territorial integrity. But he stopped short from blaming Morocco, which has long claimed sovereignty over Ceuta and Melilla, another Spanish semi-enclave on Morocco's Mediterranean coast.
1: Several Palestinians were wounded in an Israeli airstrike in Gaza Friday, just hours after US President Donald Trump announced a deal for the complete disarmament of Hamas. A deal the Israeli government says it can't accept. The agreement signed in Egypt would require Israel to pull back from territory it seized in Gaza, beyond the positions it held when the ceasefire took effect. But Israeli Prime Minister Benjamin Netanyahu's defense minister has repeatedly said Israel will remain in Gaza permanently. From Tel Aviv, Blake Sifton reports.
3: The Israeli military has recently been carrying out strikes several times per week in Gaza, aimed at targeting members of Hamas they say were involved in the October 7th attacks. We should remember that at least 1,168 Palestinians have been killed in Israeli strikes in Gaza since the ceasefire came into effect. And just a little while ago, there were reports of further airstrikes in Gaza. So the ball really now is in Israel's court about whether or not to accept this proposal. Prime Minister Netanyahu is under extraordinary pressure not to withdraw from Gaza.
1: Costa Rica's Rebecca Grinspans emerged as the front runner in the first informal straw poll to choose the next United Nations Secretary General, winning 10 votes of encouragement from the 15 members of the Security Council. Seven candidates, four women, three men, are vying to succeed Antonio Guterres, whose second five-year term expires at the end of December. The Security Council did not officially release the results, and paper ballots were destroyed after counting. And the Asian Football Confederation has joined counterparts in the Americas and Europe to oppose a move to sell off minority stakes in FIFA. Football's governing bodies propose creating a subsidiary through third parties that could have a role in organising major tournaments, including the World Cup. From bureaus worldwide, this is FSN.

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the Sold Out Show. Starting off the second hour of the show today with a little bit of Latin-y stuff. That's Marcio Bossa, and that is their current single. It is called Golden Dream. Right, this is MDA Grooves, and this is called Ipanema Jazz.

MDA Grooves, Sean McCabe's basement mix of Ipanema Jazz. And it's great to hear these two back together. I love this tune. This is Mather and Kingdon, and this is the Bossa edit of Latina Girl.

Great stuff, isn't it? It's Mazarin Kingdom, and it is their current release. It's called Latina Girl, right? This is Shyla Prospere and her current release, and this is called That Thing.

That is Opaz featuring Ray Hayden and Because of You. I think that's one of the best tracks done in ages and ages and ages, actually. Really like that. Okay, Georgie B and the Groove Association, Summer of 76 remix of You Know.

0: was Rootstar, and that track was called Vintage Soul, The Rebirth. Right, this is Perspective 360, a track I've been playing for a couple of weeks now, and this is called You Are My Love.
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It is the amazing Lucas Seto as we head into the last 20 minutes on the show today, and that is his current release. It is called Ghetto Kind of Love. Right, so there's just three more tunes left from me on today's sold-out show, and the first of those is from Sophia Bromberg.

That is the current release from Sophia Bromberg. It's called A Greener Light, and AP Connection featuring Nate Williams. Keep This Star Burning.

0: It is AP Connection and Nate Williams. Keep This Fire Burning, and that's nearly it on today's Sold Out show. I hope you enjoyed the music. As always, been a great mix of soulful music for you, and I'll be doing the same thing again next week. But for now, I'm going to say, on behalf of my sponsor, Music for the Soul Records, davesrarecds.com, on behalf of myself, Hugh Williams, a massive thank you for listening to the show today. As I said, I'll be back doing the same thing again next week. Until then, from me, it is goodbye. I'm going to leave you with Seamus Hadji, Cathy Brown. This is called A Better Place, and it's the DJ Fudge Extended Mix.
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1: From Feature Story News in Brussels, I'm William Denslow. Spain's Prime Minister Pedro Sanchez has visited the enclave of Ceuta after tens of thousands of migrants crossed the border from Morocco in the space of 24 hours, with at least 18 people killed. Sanchez condemned the mass crossing as an attack on Spain's territorial integrity, but stopped short of blaming Morocco, which has long claimed sovereignty over both Ceuta and Melilla. France has announced it's reinforcing controls along its border with Spain, while Italy has called for Spain to be suspended from Europe's open borders Schengen zone. Ross Cullen reports from Bordeaux.
2: Juan Jesus Vivas, who is the president of the Spanish semi-enclave, said on Friday that the situation that Ceuta is going through is absolutely unsustainable after 60,000 migrants crossed the border with Morocco into the Spanish city located on the North African coast. The Spanish Prime Minister Pedro Sanchez condemned the breach of the border during a visit to Ceuta, saying that the arrival of thousands of migrants was an attack on Spain's territorial integrity. But he stopped short from blaming Morocco, which has long claimed sovereignty over Ceuta and Melilla, another Spanish semi-enclave on Morocco's Mediterranean coast.
1: Several Palestinians were wounded in an Israeli airstrike in Gaza Friday, just hours after US President Donald Trump announced a deal for the complete disarmament of Hamas. A deal the Israeli government says it can't accept. The agreement signed in Egypt would require Israel to pull back from territory it seized in Gaza, beyond the positions it held when the ceasefire took effect. But Israeli Prime Minister Benjamin Netanyahu's defense minister has repeatedly said Israel will remain in Gaza permanently. From Tel Aviv, Blake Sifton reports.
3: The Israeli military has recently been carrying out strikes several times per week in Gaza, aimed at targeting members of Hamas they say were involved in the October 7th attacks. We should remember that at least 1,168 Palestinians have been killed in Israeli strikes in Gaza since the ceasefire came into effect. And just a little while ago, there were reports of further airstrikes in Gaza. So the ball really now is in Israel's court about whether or not to accept this proposal. Prime Minister Netanyahu is under extraordinary pressure not to withdraw from Gaza.
1: Costa Rica's Rebecca Grinspan's emerged as the front runner in the first informal straw poll to choose the next United Nations Secretary General, winning 10 votes of encouragement from the 15 members of the Security Council. Seven candidates, four women, three men, are vowing to succeed Antonio Guterres, whose second five-year term expires at the end of December. The Security Council did not officially release the results, and paper ballots were destroyed after counting. And the Asian Football Confederation has joined counterparts in the Americas and Europe to oppose a move to sell off minority stakes in FIFA. Football's governing bodies propose creating a subsidiary through third parties that could have a role in organising major tournaments, including the World Cup. From bureaus worldwide, this is FSN.
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really takes me back to the early 1980s. The Chi Lights, 1983, and Changing For You. Hello, Clive Brady with you again. It's the classic jazz, funk and soul show. 2 hours of great music for you. 70s and 80s rare groove, including Aura, Fatback Band, Light of the World, Second Image, Mirage, all on the way.

0: to stop me. Back to 1985, Aura, and a track called Like I Like It. Hello, it's Clive Brady with you on the Classic Jazz, Funk and Soul Show. Couple of hellos to do Kay and Nima and Jay Miguel, Branka Mijanovic and Fabio Kowalski in Vacri in Italy. Thanks for getting in touch on the show, guys. Appreciate it. Back to 1980 now, Fatback Band and Backstroking.
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1989, Keep the Dream Alive. Love that. Hello, it's Clive Brady with you on the Classic Jazz, Funk and Soul Show. Some more hellos to do today. Ellie Banks, Olanyi Davis and Lee Barron. Thanks for getting in touch with the show, guys. Appreciate it. Second Image now, 1989. Can't Keep Holding On.

back to 1980. That's Mirage and a track called Summer Grooves. This is the classic jazz, funk and soul show. My name's Clive Brady. Don't forget you can get in touch on the show, cliveontheradio@aol.com. Back to 1982 now. This is Shock, a track called That's a Lady.

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1: Hi, this is Lee John of Imagination. 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

Back to 1983, Bobby Nunn and Don't Knock It. Back to 1982 now. This is Stargaze and You Can't Have It.

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1: From Feature Story News in Brussels, I'm William Denslow. Spain's Prime Minister Pedro Sanchez has visited the enclave of Ceuta after tens of thousands of migrants crossed the border from Morocco in the space of 24 hours, with at least 18 people killed. Sanchez condemned the mass crossing as an attack on Spain's territorial integrity, but stopped short of blaming Morocco, which has long claimed sovereignty over both Ceuta and Melilla. France has announced it's reinforcing controls along its border with Spain, while Italy has called for Spain to be suspended from Europe's open borders Schengen zone. Ross Cullen reports from Bordeaux.
2: Juan Jesus Vivas, who is the president of the Spanish semi-enclave, said on Friday that the situation that Ceuta is going through is absolutely unsustainable after 60,000 migrants crossed the border with Morocco into the Spanish city located on the North African coast. The Spanish Prime Minister Pedro Sanchez condemned the breach of the border during a visit to Ceuta, saying that the arrival of thousands of migrants was an attack on Spain's territorial integrity. But he stopped short from blaming Morocco, which has long claimed sovereignty over Ceuta and Melilla, another Spanish semi-enclave on Morocco's Mediterranean coast.
1: Several Palestinians were wounded in an Israeli airstrike in Gaza Friday, just hours after US President Donald Trump announced a deal for the complete disarmament of Hamas. A deal the Israeli government says it can't accept. The agreement signed in Egypt would require Israel to pull back from territory it seized in Gaza, beyond the positions it held when the ceasefire took effect. But Israeli Prime Minister Benjamin Netanyahu's defense minister has repeatedly said Israel will remain in Gaza permanently. From Tel Aviv, Blake Sifton reports.
3: The Israeli military has recently been carrying out strikes several times per week in Gaza, aimed at targeting members of Hamas they say were involved in the October 7th attacks. We should remember that at least 1,168 Palestinians have been killed in Israeli strikes in Gaza since the ceasefire came into effect. And just a little while ago, there were reports of further airstrikes in Gaza. So the ball really now is in Israel's court about whether or not to accept this proposal. Prime Minister Netanyahu is under extraordinary pressure not to withdraw from Gaza.
1: Costa Rica's Rebecca Grinspan's emerged as the frontrunner in the first informal straw poll to choose the next United Nations Secretary General, winning 10 votes of encouragement from the 15 members of the Security Council. Seven candidates, four women, three men, are vying to succeed Antonio Guterres, whose second five-year term expires at the end of December. The Security Council did not officially release the results, and paper ballots were destroyed after counting. And the Asian Football Confederation has joined counterparts in the Americas and Europe to oppose a move to sell off minority stakes in FIFA. Football's governing bodies propose creating a subsidiary through third parties that could have a role in organising major tournaments, including the World Cup. From bureaus worldwide, this is FSN.
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12: 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We've got Aura on the way from 85. Starpoint from 84. Melbourne Moore, Plush, and the Ritchie family

Back to 1983. That's Dee Dee and a track called S&M. 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And Natalie Deborah in Essen in Germany. 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This is Aura from 1985.

Well, I've said to you before, there's certain tracks that have the feel-good factor. That's certainly one of them. Starpoint from 1984 and a track called It's All Yours. Some more hellos to do this morning. Funky Solster in London. Delvo in the USA. T-Suki in Michigan in the USA. All listening to the show. Thanks for that, guys. Cracking on back to 1980. This is Mel Bemore. Everything so good about you.

I'm loving that. 1982. That's Plush and a track called Free and Easy. A couple more hellos. Piero Costa in Buglia in Italy. Mark Aldridge from Atlanta in the USA. Thanks for the message. Great to hear from you. Back to 1982 now. The Ritchie Family. I'll Do My Best.

Love the funky bass line on that. 1983, Serge Ponza, and a track called Out in the Night. Great to be with you from London, all around the world, online. Back to 1982 now. This is Saint Tropez and a track called Midnight Fantasy.

0: Nice little funky number for you there. Back to 1983, Natalie Cole and a track called Starfunk. Couple of hellos to do again this morning. Ospitone in Sardinia in Italy. And Junji Morales. Don't know where you're from, Junji, but thanks for making contact with me. If you would like to call me on the show, you can do that. Clive on the radio at AOL.com. Send me an email. Maybe a bit of rare groove you want to hear. I can try and dig it out. Back to 81 now. This is Starpoint.
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back to 1982. That's The Limit and She's So Divine. Don't forget, you can listen to the show again at mixcloud.com/Clive Brady. And I'll leave you with the Jones Girls, back to 1980, and let's celebrate. Bye-bye.

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1: From Feature Story News in Brussels, I'm William Denslow. Spain's Prime Minister Pedro Sanchez has visited the enclave of Ceuta after tens of thousands of migrants crossed the border from Morocco in the space of 24 hours, with at least 18 people killed. Sanchez condemned the mass crossing as an attack on Spain's territorial integrity, but stopped short of blaming Morocco, which has long claimed sovereignty over both Ceuta and Melilla. France has announced it's reinforcing controls along its border with Spain, while Italy has called for Spain to be suspended from Europe's open borders Schengen zone. Ross Cullen reports from Bordeaux.
2: Juan Jesus Vivas, who is the president of the Spanish semi-enclave, said on Friday that the situation that Ceuta is going through is absolutely unsustainable after 60,000 migrants crossed the border with Morocco into the Spanish city located on the North African coast. The Spanish Prime Minister Pedro Sanchez condemned the breach of the border during a visit to Ceuta, saying that the arrival of thousands of migrants was an attack on Spain's territorial integrity. But he stopped short from blaming Morocco, which has long claimed sovereignty over Ceuta and Melilla, another Spanish semi-enclave on Morocco's Mediterranean coast.
1: Several Palestinians were wounded in an Israeli airstrike in Gaza Friday, just hours after US President Donald Trump announced a deal for the complete disarmament of Hamas. A deal the Israeli government says it can't accept. The agreement signed in Egypt would require Israel to pull back from territory it seized in Gaza, beyond the positions it held when the ceasefire took effect. But Israeli Prime Minister Benjamin Netanyahu's defense minister has repeatedly said Israel will remain in Gaza permanently. From Tel Aviv, Blake Sifton reports.
3: The Israeli military has recently been carrying out strikes several times per week in Gaza, aimed at targeting members of Hamas they say were involved in the October 7th attacks. We should remember that at least 1,168 Palestinians have been killed in Israeli strikes in Gaza since the ceasefire came into effect. And just a little while ago, there were reports of further airstrikes in Gaza. So the ball really now is in Israel's court about whether or not to accept this proposal. Prime Minister Netanyahu is under extraordinary pressure not to withdraw from Gaza.
1: Costa Rica's Rebecca Grinspan's emerged as the frontrunner in the first informal straw poll to choose the next United Nations Secretary General, winning 10 votes of encouragement from the 15 members of the Security Council. Seven candidates, four women, three men, are vowing to succeed Antonio Guterres, whose second five-year term expires at the end of December. The Security Council did not officially release the results, and paper ballots were destroyed after counting. And the Asian Football Confederation has joined counterparts in the Americas and Europe to oppose a move to sell off minority stakes in FIFA. Football's governing bodies propose creating a subsidiary through third parties that could have a role in organising major tournaments, including the World Cup. From bureaus worldwide, this is FSN.
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1: From Feature Story News in Brussels, I'm William Denslow. Spain's Prime Minister Pedro Sanchez has visited the enclave of Ceuta after tens of thousands of migrants crossed the border from Morocco in the space of 24 hours, with at least 18 people killed. Sanchez condemned the mass crossing as an attack on Spain's territorial integrity, but stopped short of blaming Morocco, which has long claimed sovereignty over both Ceuta and Melilla. France has announced it's reinforcing controls along its border with Spain, while Italy has called for Spain to be suspended from Europe's open borders Schengen zone. Ross Cullen reports from Bordeaux.
2: Juan Jesus Vivas, who is the president of the Spanish semi-enclave, said on Friday that the situation that Ceuta is going through is absolutely unsustainable after 60,000 migrants crossed the border with Morocco into the Spanish city located on the North African coast. The Spanish Prime Minister Pedro Sanchez condemned the breach of the border during a visit to Ceuta, saying that the arrival of thousands of migrants was an attack on Spain's territorial integrity. But he stopped short from blaming Morocco, which has long claimed sovereignty over Ceuta and Melilla, another Spanish semi-enclave on Morocco's Mediterranean coast.
1: Several Palestinians were wounded in an Israeli airstrike in Gaza Friday, just hours after US President Donald Trump announced a deal for the complete disarmament of Hamas. A deal the Israeli government says it can't accept. The agreement signed in Egypt would require Israel to pull back from territory it seized in Gaza, beyond the positions it held when the ceasefire took effect. But Israeli Prime Minister Benjamin Netanyahu's defense minister has repeatedly said Israel will remain in Gaza permanently. From Tel Aviv, Blake Sifton reports.
3: The Israeli military has recently been carrying out strikes several times per week in Gaza, aimed at targeting members of Hamas they say were involved in the October 7th attacks. We should remember that at least 1,168 Palestinians have been killed in Israeli strikes in Gaza since the ceasefire came into effect. And just a little while ago, there were reports of further airstrikes in Gaza. So the ball really now is in Israel's court about whether or not to accept this proposal. Prime Minister Netanyahu is under extraordinary pressure not to withdraw from Gaza.
1: Costa Rica's Rebecca Grinspan's emerged as the frontrunner in the first informal straw poll to choose the next United Nations Secretary General, winning 10 votes of encouragement from the 15 members of the Security Council. Seven candidates, four women, three men, are vowing to succeed Antonio Guterres, whose second five-year term expires at the end of December. The Security Council did not officially release the results, and paper ballots were destroyed after counting. And the Asian Football Confederation has joined counterparts in the Americas and Europe to oppose a move to sell off minority stakes in FIFA. Football's governing bodies propose creating a subsidiary through third parties that could have a role in organising major tournaments, including the World Cup. From bureaus worldwide, this is FSN.

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1: Welcome to Synth Pop Symphony. I'm Matt Williams, and this is the only show that brings you the past, present, and future of synth-driven music. Coming up over the next 2 hours, I got brand new music from Madonna, Decad, Enter Me, Ash Code, and Matthias P., plus fresh remixes from Anything Box, Yazoo, and this week's Depeche Mode mini-mix. Speaking of Depeche Mode, I've got three incredible new remixes of Ice Machine, Everything Counts, and Armin van Buuren's powerful reimagining of Enjoy the Silence, all put together, and it's coming up in 15 minutes. Then, in hour two, I'm excited to debut an all-new feature called My Back to the Future Mix. It's packed with classic synth-pop favorites. They're all reimagined for the 21st century, including new remixes from artists like Erasure, David Bowie, Bronski Beat, Blur, Modern Talking, Wham, Madonna, and many more. It's where the best of the past meets the sound of today. So wherever you're listening to around the world, thank you for making Synth-Pop Symphony part of your day. Turn it up, because the next 2 hours start right now with the brand new 2026 N-Pop remix of Anything Box's Living in Oblivion, right here on Synth-Pop Symphony.
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0: You just heard three incredible tracks, two classics and one brand new release. We started things off with the 2026 In Pop mix of Anything Box's Living in Oblivion, followed by the brand new Adrenaline from Decad. We racked up the set with Bonnie Tyler's Total Eclipse of the Heart. I know there's a lot of Bonnie Tyler fans out there. It's been touching to see so many artists paying tribute this week. I've seen everyone from Thomas Anders of Modern Talking to Boy George sharing photos and memories of Bonnie across social media. She made an incredible impact on pop music, and her songs will continue to inspire generations of fans. Speaking of legends, here's one for the Gen X and millennial crowd. Madonna surprised fans this week by releasing Confessions 2, and it's already hit number one in several countries around the world. I'm still making my way through the album, and I have to say it's definitely got a house-inspired vibe, but one track stood out to me immediately, and she just released it this week. So coming up next, it's Danceteria from Madonna, followed by brand new music from Enter Me, making their synth-pop symphony debut with When Love and Fear Collide. Then we're going to hear a really cool remix of Yazoo's Don't Go. And then after that, don't miss this week's Synthpop Symphony Depeche Mode mini mix. So keep it right here on Synthpop Symphony.
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Wow, what a set. That incredible remix of Yazoo's Don't Go right here on Synth Pop Symphony, along with fantastic new music from Enter Me with When Love and Fear Collide. They're a brand new band to the show. We kick things off with the brand new Madonna track, Danceteria. All right, it's time for this week's Depeche Mode mini mix. I've got three incredible new versions lined up for you, and we're going to build the energy as we go in this mix. I'm going to start with a brand new TSF mix of Ice Machine. This is a rare track and

0: real treat for longtime Depeche Mode fans. Then it's going to be another outstanding TSF remix of Everything Counts. And then finally, I'm going to turn up the BPM way up with Armin van Buuren's brand new extended reimagining of Enjoy the Silence, retitled Here in My Arms. So buckle up. It's time for some serious remix Depeche Mode. And don't go anywhere, because coming up in hour two, I'm going to be debuting my brand new Back to the Future mix, packed with classic synth-pop favorites reimagined for the 21st century. It's where the best of the past meets the sound of today, old and new combined. That's why it's called the Back to the Future mix, and it's all ahead on Synth-Pop Symphony. Well, let's get things started right now with the Depeche Mode mini mix and Ice Machine.
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0: Welcome back. That was this week's Depeche Mode mini mix featuring Armin van Buuren's incredible reimagining of Depeche Mode's Enjoy the Silence, retitled Here in My Arms. That's brand new. Before that, we heard two outstanding TSF remixes, both brand new from him, Everything Counts and Ice Machine to kick off the mix. Next up, we're going to turn up the energy with some high energy dance music. First, it's incredible new Ash Code, Dancing to the Noise. This is the Tobias Bernstrup remix. You're going to love this one. Then we're going to keep the momentum going with a couple of recent synth-pop favorites with Silverhook and Elliot with Neon Bluebird. And we're going to wrap up the set with a brand new Matthias P and his outstanding take on Alphaville's classic Sounds Like a Melody. Let's do this on your Symphony of Synth, Synth Pop Symphony.
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0: Welcome back. What an incredible set. We kick things off with Ash Code and the outstanding Tobias Bernstrup remix of Dancing to the Noise. From there, we kept the momentum going with Silverhook and Elliot from a few years ago with the Fear of Tigers remix of Neon Bluebird before wrapping things up with a brand new Matthias P and his fantastic take on Alphaville's classic Sounds Like a Melody. We're now just 10 minutes away from debuting my brand new Back to the Future mix. But first, let's keep the high energy momentum going. Coming up next, it's Peter Wilson, a classic with Come Here Baby, produced by Italo Connection, followed by another classic, Howard Jones and the Revolution of the Heart from 2006, and then Blacklight from a couple of years ago, one of their best tracks ever, the Rob Dust remix of Paranoid. Don't go anywhere because the Back to the Future mix coming up next, right here on Synthpop Symphony.
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1: From Feature Story News in Brussels, I'm William Denslow. Spain's Prime Minister Pedro Sanchez has visited the enclave of Ceuta after tens of thousands of migrants crossed the border from Morocco in the space of 24 hours, with at least 18 people killed. Sanchez condemned the mass crossing as an attack on Spain's territorial integrity, but stopped short of blaming Morocco, which has long claimed sovereignty over both Ceuta and Melilla. France has announced it's reinforcing controls along its border with Spain, while Italy has called for Spain to be suspended from Europe's open borders Schengen zone. Ross Cullen reports from Bordeaux.
2: Juan Jesus Vivas, who is the president of the Spanish semi-enclave, said on Friday that the situation that Ceuta is going through is absolutely unsustainable after 60,000 migrants crossed the border with Morocco into the Spanish city located on the North African coast. The Spanish Prime Minister Pedro Sanchez condemned the breach of the border during a visit to Ceuta, saying that the arrival of thousands of migrants was an attack on Spain's territorial integrity. But he stopped short from blaming Morocco, which has long claimed sovereignty over Ceuta and Melilla, another Spanish semi-enclave on Morocco's Mediterranean coast.
1: Several Palestinians were wounded in an Israeli airstrike in Gaza Friday, just hours after US President Donald Trump announced a deal for the complete disarmament of Hamas. A deal the Israeli government says it can't accept. The agreement signed in Egypt would require Israel to pull back from territory it seized in Gaza, beyond the positions it held when the ceasefire took effect. But Israeli Prime Minister Benjamin Netanyahu's defense minister has repeatedly said Israel will remain in Gaza permanently. From Tel Aviv, Blake Sifton reports.
3: The Israeli military has recently been carrying out strikes several times per week in Gaza, aimed at targeting members of Hamas they say were involved in the October 7th attacks. We should remember that at least 1,168 Palestinians have been killed in Israeli strikes in Gaza since the ceasefire came into effect. And just a little while ago, there were reports of further airstrikes in Gaza. So the ball really now is in Israel's court about whether or not to accept this proposal. Prime Minister Netanyahu is under extraordinary pressure not to withdraw from Gaza.
1: Costa Rica's Rebecca Grinspan's emerged as the front runner in the first informal straw poll to choose the next United Nations Secretary General, winning 10 votes of encouragement from the 15 members of the Security Council. Seven candidates, four women, three men, are vying to succeed Antonio Guterres, whose second five-year term expires at the end of December. The Security Council did not officially release the results, and paper ballots were destroyed after counting. And the Asian Football Confederation has joined counterparts in the Americas and Europe to oppose a move to sell off minority stakes in FIFA. Football's governing bodies propose creating a subsidiary through third parties that could have a role in organising major tournaments, including the World Cup. From bureaus worldwide, this is FSN.
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0: Welcome back, everyone. Before we jump into tonight's Back to the Future mix, let's recap that last set. You just heard Peter Wilson with Come Here Baby, produced by Italo Connection, followed by Howard Jones and Revolution of the Heart, and we wrap things up with an outstanding Rob Dust remix of Paranoid from Blacklight. Now it's time for tonight's Back to the Future mix. We kick things off with a brand new remix of Erasure's Blue Savannah, followed by an incredible new take on Jerry Rafferty's Baker Street. From there, we're going to journey through reimagined classics from David Bowie, Bronski Beat, Blur, Modern Talking, Depeche Mode, Wham, Madonna, and so much more. These are the songs you grew up with, reimagined for the 21st century, the best of past meets the sound of today. It's old and new combined, which is exactly why we're calling it the Back to the Future mix. So turn it up. It's time for the debut right here on Synthpop Symphony. Let's get into it right now, starting off with Blue Savannah by Erasure.
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0: Platform, feature story news in Brussels. I'm William Denslow. Spain's Prime Minister Pedro Sanchez has visited the enclave of Ceuta after tens of thousands of migrants crossed the border from Morocco in the space of 24 hours. At least 18 people killed. Sanchez condemned the mass crossing as an attack on Spain's territorial integrity. Stopped short of blaming Morocco, which has long claimed sovereignty over both Ceuta and Melilla. France has announced it's reinforcing controls along its border with Spain, while Italy has called for Spain to be suspended from Europe's open borders Schengen zone. Ross Cullen reports from Bordeaux.
1: Juan Jesus Vivas, who is the president of the Spanish semi-enclave, said on Friday that the situation that Ceuta is going through is absolutely unsustainable after 60,000 migrants crossed the border with Morocco into the Spanish city located on the North African coast. The Spanish Prime Minister Pedro Sanchez condemned the breach of the border during a visit to Ceuta, saying that the arrival of thousands of migrants was an attack on Spain's territorial integrity. But he stopped short from blaming Morocco, which has long claimed sovereignty over Ceuta and Melilla, another Spanish semi-enclave on Morocco's Mediterranean coast.
0: Several Palestinians were wounded in an Israeli airstrike in Gaza Friday, just hours after US President Donald Trump announced a deal for the complete disarmament of Hamas. A deal the Israeli government says it can't accept. The agreement signed in Egypt would require Israel to pull back from territory it seized in Gaza, beyond the positions it held when the ceasefire took effect. But Israeli Prime Minister Benjamin Netanyahu's defense minister has repeatedly said Israel will remain in Gaza permanently. From Tel Aviv, Blake Sifton reports.
2: The Israeli military has recently been carrying out strikes several times per week in Gaza, aimed at targeting members of Hamas they say were involved in the October 7th attacks. We should remember that at least 1,168 Palestinians have been killed in Israeli strikes in Gaza since the ceasefire came into effect. And just a little while ago, there were reports of further airstrikes in Gaza. So the ball really now is in Israel's court about whether or not to accept this proposal. Prime Minister Netanyahu is under extraordinary pressure not to withdraw from Gaza.
0: Costa Rica's Rebecca Grinspans emerged as the front runner in the first informal straw poll to choose the next United Nations Secretary General, winning 10 votes of encouragement from the 15 members of the Security Council. Seven candidates, four women, three men, are vying to succeed Antonio Guterres, whose second five-year term expires at the end of December. The Security Council did not officially release the results, and paper ballots were destroyed after counting. And the Asian Football Confederation has joined counterparts in the Americas and Europe to oppose a move to sell off minority stakes in FIFA. Football's governing bodies propose creating a subsidiary through third parties that could have a role in organising major tournaments, including the World Cup. From bureaus worldwide, this is FSN.
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12: 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In 5.

0: I think something's happening. Paul Rudd.
1: Paul Rudd? What?
0: Paul Rudd? Yes.
1: Get ready for the best new music and old school classics.
0: Ladies and gentlemen.
1: Ladies and gentlemen.
0: This is Global Sessions.
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1: Let's play.
3: Welcome along to this week's Global Sessions. I'm Paul Rudd. We're bringing you 60 minutes of the hottest tracks. Let's turn it up.
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0: thanks very much for tuning in. This
1: Brussels, I'm William Denslow. Spain's Prime Minister Pedro Sanchez has visited the enclave of Ceuta after tens of thousands of migrants crossed the border from Morocco in the space of 24 hours. At least 18 people killed. Sanchez condemned the mass crossing as an attack on Spain's territorial integrity, and stopped short of blaming Morocco, which has long claimed sovereignty over both Ceuta and Melilla. France has announced it's reinforcing controls along its border with Spain, while Italy has called for Spain to be suspended from Europe's open borders Schengen zone. Ross Cullen reports from Bordeaux.
2: Juan Jesus Vivas, who is the president of the Spanish semi-enclave, said on Friday that the situation that Ceuta is going through is absolutely unsustainable after 60,000 migrants crossed the border with Morocco into the Spanish city located on the North African coast. The Spanish Prime Minister Pedro Sanchez condemned the breach of the border during a visit to Ceuta, saying that the arrival of thousands of migrants was an attack on Spain's territorial integrity. But he stopped short from blaming Morocco, which has long claimed sovereignty over Ceuta and Melilla, another Spanish semi-enclave on Morocco's Mediterranean coast.
1: Several Palestinians were wounded in an Israeli airstrike in Gaza Friday, just hours after US President Donald Trump announced a deal for the complete disarmament of Hamas. A deal the Israeli government says it can't accept. The agreement signed in Egypt would require Israel to pull back from territory it seized in Gaza, beyond the positions it held when the ceasefire took effect. But Israeli Prime Minister Benjamin Netanyahu's defense minister has repeatedly said Israel will remain in Gaza permanently. From Tel Aviv, Blake Sifton reports.
3: The Israeli military has recently been carrying out strikes several times per week in Gaza, aimed at targeting members of Hamas they say were involved in the October 7th attacks. We should remember that at least 1,168 Palestinians have been killed in Israeli strikes in Gaza since the ceasefire came into effect. And just a little while ago, there were reports of further airstrikes in Gaza. So the ball really now is in Israel's court about whether or not to accept this proposal. Prime Minister Netanyahu is under extraordinary pressure not to withdraw from Gaza.
1: Costa Rica's Rebecca Grinspan's emerged as the frontrunner in the first informal straw poll to choose the next United Nations Secretary General, winning 10 votes of encouragement from the 15 members of the Security Council. Seven candidates, four women, three men, are vowing to succeed Antonio Guterres, whose second five-year term expires at the end of December. The Security Council did not officially release the results, and paper ballots were destroyed after counting. And the Asian Football Confederation has joined counterparts in the Americas and Europe to oppose a move to sell off minority stakes in FIFA. Football's governing bodies propose creating a subsidiary through third parties that could have a role in organising major tournaments, including the World Cup. From bureaus worldwide, this is FSN.
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From Feature Story News in Brussels, I'm William Denslow. Spain's Prime Minister Pedro Sanchez has visited the enclave of Ceuta after tens of thousands of migrants crossed the border from Morocco in the space of 24 hours. At least 18 people killed. Sanchez condemned the mass crossing as an attack on Spain's territorial integrity. Stopped short of blaming Morocco, which has long claimed sovereignty over both Ceuta and Melilla. France has announced it's reinforcing controls along its border with Spain, while Italy has called for Spain